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Caribbean girl, me know for tick, me know for top. Yeah, man, I watch my body like say them, I watch a match. Yeah, anything him say, them girl, I do it like it's tax.

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0: shame, ladies, do your thing. Just make sure you ahead of the game.
1: Just cause I got a lot of fame, super. Prince couldn't get me, change my name, Papa. Hooter can't tell you slave again, no sign. Picture black saying, oh yes.

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5: 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Everybody right here. What you need to do is be thankful for the life you got, you know what I'm saying? Stop looking at what you ain't got. Start being thankful for what you do got.

0: 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Nothing but the hits. Nothing but the motherfucking hits.
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I gave my best, it wasn't enough. 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

Caribbean girl, me know for tick, me know for top. Yeah. Man, I watch my body like say them, I watch a match. Yeah. Anything him say, them girl, I do it like it's tax. But make my

0: 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Take it to the max. Take it to the max. Please just rewind. Let me take it to the max.
1: 24/7 jams. Yeah. Old school and today's R&B.

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2: Yeah, y'all know what it is. Katy Perry. Juicy J.

0: 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Yeah, yeah, yeah. Old school and today's R&B.
1: Yeah. Hey. Young Money. Uh-huh. 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
1: She take my money, well, I'm in need. Yes, she's a trifling friend indeed. Oh, she's a gold digger, way over town.

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Yeah. Man, I watch my body like say them, I watch a match. Yeah. Anything him say, them girl, I do it like it's tax. Ma make my own money like the.

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1: Let's go.
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0: Love you vibe.
1: Yeah.
0: We the best.
1: Boy.
0: Give me the light.
1: Yeah.
0: And we turn it up every time.
1: Every time.
0: And we bust it up, watch it, I.
1: Watch it.
0: Ha!
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Watch my body like say them a watch a match. Yeah. Anything him said, them gyal a do it like it's tax. But make my

0: 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Take it to the max. Please just rewind. 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
2: 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Way I'm looking at you, whatever. Keep looking at me. You're scared now, right? 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It's just us.

0: 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Let's go.
1: Seven jams. Yeah, yeah, yeah. Old school and today's R&B.

0: 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Today's best R&B and the classics you love. Maya, Maya,
1: hey. Maya, Maya. This is special what's happening to all my soldiers over there in Iraq. Everybody right here. What you need to do is be thankful for the life you got, you know what I'm saying? Stop looking at what you ain't got. Start being thankful for what you do got.

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0: Give me the light,
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1: She take my money when I'm in need. 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
1: God damn, little mama. You know you thick as hell, you know what I'm saying? 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I ain't even worried about them really, though. I'm just looking. You know.

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